0: Now, Elfie, listen to me. Just say you're sorry. 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
1: I know.
0: But I don't want it.
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11: These are just a few of the hundreds of looks you can create thanks to the huge choice of glasses starting at only £15 at Specsavers. 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
1: Sorry, what?
0: The feeling was quite magical when it slapped me on the mouth. It made the local papers, Rare Fish Attacks Boy Scout. It's still my proudest moment, of that I have no doubt. For some were born to follow, but I was born to find trout.
1: Right, new to MI5, are you?
0: No, I've worked here for 6 years.
1: Oh, right.
0: Yes, you're drinking out of my mug.
1: Oh, right.
0: It's up, got a picture of my face on it.
1: Oh, right.
0: Charles Chumley, scientist?
1: Ewan Montague, naval intelligence.
0: I know.
1: Of course you do.

0: Big Boss is here.
1: Welcome to Military Deception. Now, as you all know, the next Allied invasion target is Sicily. And the key to invading Sicily is not invading Sicily.
0: Sorry, what?
1: Or at least that's what the enemy is going to think. We're going to convince the Germans that we're headed for somewhere else instead. Sardinia, to be exact.
2: Oh, a misdirection.
1: Exactly.
0: What, so we're going to win this war with a magic trick?
1: How else do we make 100,000 German troops disappear?

0: now, I'll be hearing your proposals. 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What this country needs is a genius plan.
1: What this country needs is a genius...

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6: The top stories this hour. Plans to scrap jury trials for serious crimes in England and Wales have been dropped. The government initially set out the proposals to tackle a backlog of cases, but has now announced only some fraud and financial offences will be heard by just a judge. Magistrates will be given more powers to hand out longer sentences instead. Last month, Justice Secretary Alex Norris hinted there would be changes to the original plans.
7: People have raised really important concerns about this, so the Prime Minister is a new Prime Minister, myself as a new Minister responsible for the justice system. We are looking at that again, and when we bring back the bill in October, that will reflect those things that we've heard.
6: Green Party members will vote later on whether Zionism, the movement supporting a Jewish state in Israel, should be classed as racist. Deputy Leader Muhsin Ali supports the motion, but other senior figures are worried it'll make Jewish people feel unwelcome in the party. North Korea says it's test-fired an intermediate-range missile overseen by leader Kim Jong-un. State media says that it hit a target 1,000 kilometres away, although South Korea puts the flight distance at more than 700 kilometres. In sport, Warrington missed out on a first Rugby League Super League title with a 23-10 defeat to Wakefield in the grand final. The Wolves were 19-0 down at half-time at Old Trafford. Head coach Sam Burgess says his team were overpowered in the opening period.
8: Physically, the first half we lost, you know, the stats are relatively similar in terms of possession, completions. We're just territory-wise, they beat us physically.
6: In football, England clinched back-to-back wins in the Nations League in style by thrashing Croatia 7-0. Scotland's 2-0 win in North Macedonia was their first under new manager Sebastian Pokanoli. And the most expensive Glastonbury tickets in history go on sale this morning. It'll cost you £408 to get in for the weekend. It's the first time the amount has ever passed the £400 mark. From Sky News, I'm Barry Weir.
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2: How to get to Hades Town. 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Laying low, staying out of sight. Ain't no compass, brother. Ain't no map. Just a telephone wire and a railroad track. Keep on.

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2: 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It used to be one of the biggest airports in the world, and next to it is a town called

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2: It's the capital city of the USA.
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2: The city I swore I'd see for myself one day.
3: But you've actually been to New York before.
2: Yes. No. But I've seen Home Alone 2 quite a few times.
3: Are you serious?
2: There's pizza for breakfast, the steam in the air. 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
3: Right.
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0: Are they ready for me in New York? 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
1: Yes.
0: You're not gonna freak out?
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7: The top stories this hour. Plans to scrap jury trials for serious crimes in England and Wales have been dropped. The government initially set out the proposals to tackle a backlog of cases, but has now said only some fraud and financial offences will be heard by judges alone. Magistrates will be given more powers to hand out longer sentences instead. Last month, Justice Secretary Alex Norris hinted there would be changes to the original plans.
8: People have raised really important concerns about this, so the Prime Minister is a new Prime Minister, myself is a new Minister responsible for the justice system. We are looking at that again, and when we bring back the bill in October, that will reflect those things that we've heard.
7: Families where one parent earns more than £100,000 a year have been promised access to 30 hours of free childcare a week if the Conservatives regain power. Party leader Kemi Badenoch says the threshold currently puts mums and dads off working. Labour insists the government has put more focus and investment on early years than previous ones. The Drumcree parade standoff continues a week after the march was due to go ahead in Portadown in Northern Ireland. Orange men held a rally calling for it to go ahead last night, while opponents gathered on the mainly nationalist Garvaki Road to support the residents. England manager Thomas Tuchel says the 7-0 thrashing of Croatia in the Nations League helps them move on after their World Cup semi-final exit.
9: We played now in the same manner all three matches. We're getting better at it and the team buys into it. This is the most important and that's why full credit to the players.
7: Scotland have their first win and goals since Sebastian Pokanoli took charge in August following a 2-0 victory in North Macedonia, while Wales aim to boost their Euro 2028 seeding in tonight's game at home to Denmark. And the most expensive Glastonbury tickets in history go on sale this morning. It'll cost you £408 to get in for the weekend. That's the first time it's ever gone over £400. Coach packages for next summer's event sold out within half an hour. Cloudy across much of Scotland and Northern Ireland with some rainy outbreaks, dry elsewhere feeling warm in the sunshine. That's the latest. I'm Abby Simpson.
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10: The top stories this hour, Andy Burnham scrapped a plan to cut back on jury trials in England and Wales. Former Justice Secretary David Lammy wanted them limited to the most serious crimes to try and reduce a backlog, but now it'll only change for fraud and financial cases. Kirsty Brimelow Casey is chair of the Bar Council. She tells us the move is welcome.
11: We've all been drained over this argument on reducing jury trials. So we're pleased that the government has finally listened to that and has backed off. And hopefully we can now all join together and work on those reforms that actually will reduce delays.
10: Kemi Badenoch's promising to end what she calls a childcare cliff edge if the Conservatives return to power. She'd abolish a threshold stopping parents who earn more than £100,000 a year from accessing free childcare. The Tory leader will speak at her party's conference in Birmingham later. Israeli investigators say they'll take part in the interrogation of the co-pilot who allegedly tried to crash a plane flying from Dubai to Tel Aviv. Omani national Hamam al-Hamami is accused of attacking the captain of the Fly Dubai service with an axe. England captain Harry Kane says they need to be playing the big teams consistently after hammering Croatia 7-0 in the Nations League. He says they're making great progress.
12: We finish in the top two in this group. We play a quarter-final against the top nation, semi-final, final next year. So all great preparation leading into the Euros in a couple of years.
10: Scotland have their first win and goals since Sebastian Pokanoli took charge in August following a 2-0 victory in North Macedonia. Wales aim to boost their Euro 2028 seeding in tonight's Nations League game at home to Denmark. And it might be a case of getting lucky, but also unlucky, if you get some Glastonbury tickets when they go on sale later. On the one hand, you'll definitely be in, but on the other hand, they're the most expensive ever at £408. Cloudy across much of Scotland and Northern Ireland with some rainy outbreaks, dry elsewhere feeling warm in the sunshine. That's the latest. I'm Abby Simpson.
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7: The top stories this hour. The Prime Minister's scrapping plans to get rid of some jury trials for more serious criminal cases in England and Wales. The government initially set out the proposals to tackle a backlog of cases, but has now said only some fraud and financial offences will be heard by judges alone. Magistrates will be given more powers to hand out longer sentences instead. The Law Society's president, Mark Evans, tells us it's a welcome move, but there's still more to be done.
8: If the government is serious about reforming the justice system, then a whole system approach is needed, which combines sustained investment and long-term planning. Investment in infrastructure and technology is encouraging, but this must be new money coming into the criminal justice system.
7: Investigations are continuing in London after a man was shot dead at a memorial service. Police say up to 50 people, including children, were there when the shots were fired in East Acton on Friday night. No one's been arrested yet. Families where one parent earns more than £100,000 a year have been promised access to 30 hours of free childcare a week if the Conservatives regain power. Party leader Kemi Badenoch says the threshold currently puts mums and dads off working. Labour insists the government has put more focus and investment on early years than previous ones. England manager Thomas Tuchel says the 7-0 thrashing of Croatia in the Nations League helps them move on after their World Cup semi-final exit.
9: We played now in the same manner all three matches. We're getting better at it and the team buys into it. This is the most important and that's why full credit to the players.
7: Scotland have their first win and goals since Sebastian Pokanoli took charge in August following a 2-0 victory in North Macedonia, while Wales aim to boost their Euro 2028 seeding in tonight's game at home to Denmark. And the most expensive Glastonbury tickets in history go on sale in about an hour's time. They're over £400 this year for the first time ever. That's just a bit more than the £1 they cost back in its first year in 1970. Cloudy across much of Scotland and Northern Ireland with some rainy outbreaks, dry elsewhere feeling warm in the sunshine. That's the latest. I'm Abby Simpson.
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2: 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What a wonderful phrase.

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1: What's a motto?
2: What's the matter with you?
0: Those two words will solve all your problems.
2: That's right. Take Pumbaa here. Why, when he was a young warthog.
3: When I was a young warthog.
2: Very nice.
0: Thanks.

0: skin. And it hurt that my friends never stood downwind. And oh, the shame!
1: Oh, what a shame!
0: Thought of changing my name.
1: Oh, what's the name?
0: And I got downhearted. Every time that I...
1: Hey, Pumbaa! Not in front of the kids.
0: Oh, sorry.

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2: But then again, says who? 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

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So keep me company for the next 2 hours. And you know you want to, because we're going to let it all go like Elsa from Frozen.

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1: Yeah, I'm afraid so, Roxy.
0: Oh, Fred?
2: Oh, Fred!
1: Yeah?
0: Nobody walks out on me!
1: Roxy! 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
3: Whoopee!
1: Yes.
0: I gotta pee.

Everything Changes from Waitress here on Magic Musicals, which was sung so brilliantly by Carrie Hope Fletcher at the Royal Albert Hall at Magic at the Musicals. It's really gorgeous, actually. Well, news now about The Devil Wears Prada in the West End. It's announced more casting, and we've already heard that Terry Hatcher will be playing Miranda Priestley, and Matt Henry, he'll be continuing in the role of Nigel through to February. We now know that Talia Halford, she'll continue in the role of Emily, and Jenna Bonner will take on the role of Andy Sachs. So the show continues its run at the Dominion Theatre, or the Barn, as I like to call it. I mean, that's a huge theatre to fill, and they must be doing okay if they're recasting. Yeah. Here is Miranda Girl from the show.

0: How deep is your love from Saturday Night Fever? This is Magic Musicals and I'm Ruthie Henschel. And I want to know how your Sunday's shaping up for you. Cleaning, working, playing, or all three? Nothing like cleaning happens on my Sunday. Maybe a leisurely stroll before the weather changes. Can you believe it's October already? I'm in denial, quite frankly. But I have the very best variety of stage and screen for your perfect soundtrack with tunes like Close Every Door and He's My Boy coming in a few. Magic
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He's my boy from Everybody's Talking About Jamie here on Magic Musicals. Now, if you're a fan of Rent the Musical, not having to pay rent, of course, that would be a weird thing to like paying rent, you are going to have a big treat coming your way. There is a one-night-only concert in New York to celebrate its 30th year. And can we talk about the cast, please, for a very stagey minute? It's the original cast. Yes, Idina Menzel, Anthony Rapp, Daphne Ruben-Vega, Adam Pascal, and Wilson Germain Heredia, to name a few. It's on the 26th of October, and although all the in-person tickets are sold out, they are having live-streaming tickets. And if it's possible to snag one, you'll be doing a really good thing because all the proceeds go to Equity Fights AIDS. Michael Greif will helm the evening, and I'm telling you, I think it's going to be an absolute event. Here from Rent is Take Me or Leave Me.

Take Me or Leave Me from Rent. Now, every week we have Getting to Know You, Sunday evenings at 6 with Olivia Marks. And she sits down with a star of the West End on Getting to Know You, and we ask every guest the same 6 questions to try and find out more about them. First musical memory, most played musical songs on their phone, and this week it's Kate Fleetwood. She's been in London Road and High Society, and she's starring in Into the Woods at the Noel Coward Theatre, which runs until the 9th of January. And you can listen to Kate Fleetwood on Getting to Know You this evening from 6 on the Magic Musicals, or if you miss it, it's on the radio app. Singing in the Rain, Get Up, Stand Up, and The Land of Lola in a Mo.

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10: At Hovis, we've been around long enough to know where real strength comes from. 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Because that strength, well, is baked in. Hovis, strength baked in.
11: 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Alexa, traffic has me famished and furious.
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14: The top stories this hour. Andy Burnham's scrapping plans, which would have seen thousands of jury trials in England and Wales, replaced with judge-only hearings. Sir Keir Starmer had put forward the approach for all but the most serious offences. But the Prime Minister's announced the scaled-back approach will now only apply to some fraud and financial crimes. Justice Secretary Alex Norris tells us removing the proposal means other things can happen that'll help speed up justice.
15: We want to make sure that the package that we pass makes an impact on the backlog, but also is one that holds public confidence. So we've removed that provision from the bill, but this is a very important bit of legislation that's going to make a really big difference.
14: Detectives are still investigating in London after a man was shot dead at a memorial service. Up to 50 people, including children, were there when the shots were fired in East Acton on Friday night, according to police. So far, no one has been arrested. The Tory party conference is due to get underway in Birmingham later. Kemi Badenoch insists her party's completely different from the one which lost the general election 2 years ago. England produced one of their most dominant displays in recent years as they thrashed Croatia 7-0 in the Nations League. The victory was England's biggest under Tuchel so far, and Saka says it was a statement performance.
16: It's a special performance for sure. From minute 1 to minute 90, we played with a lot of confidence, a lot of passion, a lot of hunger, energy. And yeah, that was everything you want to see from an England team, I think.
14: Scotland's first victory under new boss Sebastian Pokanoli saw them beat North Macedonia 2-0. Wales are in action against Denmark later. Elsewhere, Wakefield are celebrating being crowned Super League champions for the first time in their history after beating Warrington 23-10 in the Rugby League Grand Final. They scored four tries at Old Trafford to seal a famous victory. And festival fans don't seem to have been put off by record prices for Glastonbury, with tickets selling out in 45 minutes this morning. The famous event's back next year after taking a break this summer. Cloudy across much of Scotland and Northern Ireland with some rainy outbreaks, dry elsewhere feeling warm in the sunshine. That's the latest. I'm Abby Simpson.
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0: Everyone there will give big cheer.
3: Hey!
1: Everyone there would have moved here.

Tell Me It's Not True from Blood Brothers. I'm Ruthie Henschel here with you until midday when Alex Baker will take over the airwaves. And I have news now about the Broadway transfer of Jamie Loy's production of Evita. It starts performance at the Winter Gardens on the 27th of February. And we've got more casting news. Well, Rachel Zegler has already been announced to be reprising her award-winning role as Eva Perón. And she'll be joined by her co-stars from London. Diego Rodriguez as Shay, James Olivas as Juan Perón, and Delta Brown as the mistress. Now, I'm really loving this letting British performers reprise their roles on Broadway. We're very good at welcoming Americans here, and I think it's great that it's happening more over there. I wonder if they'll still have her singing on the balcony. Is there a balcony at the Winter Garden? Let's see, won't we? Let's have Zegler singing Don't Cry For Me, Argentina.

nothing more I can think of to say to you.

From Jersey Boys, it's Begging. Jersey Boys closed the Magic at the Musical show at the Albert Hall and had everyone up and dancing. You can't really sit still to this, can you? It's October. The leaves are falling, which in my garden, raking is a full-time job. I have pigeons everywhere, so clearing up leaves and pigeon poop is the bane of my days. High-class problems, Henschel, I know, but between them and the seagulls, my patience is tested. So maybe a bit of tidying for you, or how about a bike ride before it gets cold? Whatever you're thinking, have a great day. And you will whilst I play more of the best variety of stage and screen, like City of Stars and Aquarius, soon.

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Aquarius from Hair here on Magic Musicals. I'm Ruthie Henschel, and I was talking about when I did an Encores production in New York a few years back with Kristen Chenoweth, and I was such a massive fan that I hoped she would be a lovely girl, and she was. It's so good when you properly admire somebody and they are good people. I have to say, I've come across very few unpleasant people in musical theatre. I'm afraid they wouldn't last long because we tell it as it is, us turns. Anyhow, she was as funny as you can be on stage, and she just knows how to do comedy. So I wanted to play her singing My New Philosophy from the 1999 Broadway production of You're a Good Man, Charlie Brown.

0: But I've got to go practice Chopin's Nocturne in B-flat minor.
1: No! I like it! No! That's a good philosophy. No! No! No!
0: That's your new philosophy, huh?
1: Yes!

0: Anything that takes only a minute can't be very lasting. For instance, Beethoven took over 2 years to complete his brilliant Ninth Symphony.
1: Yo!
0: I can't stop!

0: Someone has said that we should live each day as if it were the last day of our life.
1: Ah, this is the last day. This is it. I only have 24 hours left. Help me, help me. This is the last day.
0: Clearly, some philosophies aren't for all people.
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1: 2, 4, 6, 8. Who do we appreciate? Scotty!
2: He was like, can I touch it? 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
3: Yeah, it's great.
2: You know what? People are shouting at the radio going, Harriet, let him off.
3: What's she going to be cooking with that? Big pot of hummus. Lovely. Should we have some music?
0: Sure. 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
5: Who would you banish?
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6: Oh, yeah. Why me? 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
7: Exactly. Suspicious.
6: No, I'm faithful. Through and through.
2: You?
5: 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But what about that time that you told your...
6: Yeah, thank you, Adam. 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Oh, look, it's our stop.
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1: Lights up on Washington Heights, up at the break of day. I wake up and I got this little punk I gotta chase away. Pop the grade at the crack of dawn, sing while I wipe down the awning. Hey y'all, good morning. I am Snotty and you probably never heard my name. Reports of my fame are greatly

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1: Magic Radio's West End Christmas is back on Sunday, the 15th of November. 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You're my

0: From Tina, What's Love Got to Do With It? Here on Magic Musicals. I'm Ruthie Henschel, signing off for another week. Thank you for your company, and I'll see you at the same time, same place, next Sunday. Alex is now here on Magic Musicals. Give him 20 minutes and he'll give you Mamma Mia, Oklahoma and Cabaret. 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
23: Top stories this hour. The Prime Minister's U-turned on plans to cut jury trials in England and Wales. Keir Starmer's government wanted judges to make decisions on offences carrying a sentence of less than 3 years. But Justice Secretary Alex Norris says that'll now be just for some fraud and financial cases. He's also vowing to get more magistrates to help clear a court backlog.
0: We've got brilliant magistrates working up and down the country. We are making sure we have enough magistrates. When we last left government, there were 25,000. The previous government let that fall to as low as 12,000.
23: Sinn Féin's leader is promising her party will work with police as tensions over a major protest in Northern Ireland continue. Mary Lou McDonald spoken as the Orange Order continues to be blocked by campaigners and local residents on the Garvaghy Road in Portadown.

Leave your troubles outside. So, life is disappointing. Forget it. 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The girls are beautiful. Even the orchestra is beautiful.

Heidi, Christina, Mousy, Helga, Betty, und Inge. 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

Well, I often refer to this radio station as an emotional roller coaster, and there's three fabulous examples of that in full effect. Willkommen from Cabaret, Oh What a Beautiful Morning from Oklahoma, and Dancing Queen, of course, setting off your Sunday afternoon from Mamma Mia before that as well. Still entertaining audiences at the Novello Theatre, night after night, in the heart of the West End. Hope you're having a fabulous one. Let's get into the Thoroughly Modern Minute.

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0: Oh, from The Lion King, Can You Feel the Love Tonight was the tune. And don't forget, The Lion King were one of the many shows that blew our minds at Magic at the Musicals live at the Royal Albert Hall a couple of weekends ago. And you can hear the whole show tonight here on Magic Musicals from 7 o'clock. Do not miss it. Set yourself a reminder. Right, Tell Me on a Sunday is coming up, and I'm going to do I'd Rather Be Me from Mean Girls for you too.
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2: Outside, gloomy skies, a persistent drizzle, and a chilly wind blowing from the west, north, east, and south.
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0: It's Barrett Wilbert Weed on vocal duty singing I'd Rather Be Me from the ever fantastic Mean Girls, the musical, on Magic Musicals. It's Alex Baker playing you the best variety of stage and screen. And let's not slow down for a second as we go to Bridges of Madison County next, based on the novel by Robert James Waller with music and lyrics by Jason Robert Brown. It's the story of Francesca, an Italian woman who lives in a small, quiet village in Iowa, living the family life. When a photographer called Robert comes to town while her husband and children are away, and they have 4 days together, 4 romantic days, but those 4 days force her to question the entire life that she's built. And it's a musical all about the life you choose and the decisions one makes. It's a really very powerful musical. And from it, this is It All Fades Away.
1: There was something in the desert. There was some place wild and green. And a child in a village I passed through.

0: It all fades away from Bridges of Madison County on Magic Musicals. It's Alex Baker with you. Don't forget, there's always something happening here on Magic Musicals, and there's always something happening on our app, Rayo, as well, which you can get from the App Store or wherever you get your apps from. And right now, there's something on there that you have to listen to. When We Met the Wizard, 20 Years of Wicked, which, as the name suggests, is a celebration of 20 years of Wicked in the West End. Lucy Jones sat down with the likes of Stephen Schwartz, Kerry Ellis, Louise Dearman, Rachel Tucker, and more to have a chat about our favourite Glinders and Elphabas and everything in between. So do make sure you go and check that out on Rayo. I'm going to get The Hunchback of Notre Dame ready for you. I've got Beautiful, the Carole King musical coming up as well. It's going to be a fabulous Sunday afternoon together. Magic musicals.
1: 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The winning doesn't stop. We've just paid out a life-changing £700,000. And now there's even more cash to be won. 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

0: Well, I tell you what, it is going to be one of the most ambitious tours of 2027, but be under no illusion, Starlight Express is going to be coming to a town near you. Unless you're in London, in which case it won't be, but it has been here for ages before it closed at the Troubadour, so you can't have it all. Light at the End of the Tunnel, the tune, of course, from Starlight Express. And in mere moments, I'm going to play you some Six, and I've got Little Shop of Horrors, Paddington, and more. It's going to be a fabulous Sunday together.
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13: The top stories this hour: Andy Burnham's scrapping plans, which would have seen thousands of jury trials in England and Wales replaced with judge-only hearings. Sir Keir Starmer had put forward the approach for all but the most serious offences. But the Prime Minister's announced the scaled-back approach will now only apply to some fraud and financial crimes. Justice Secretary Alex Norris tells us removing the proposal means other things can happen that'll help speed up justice.
14: We want to make sure that the package that we pass makes an impact on the backlog, but also is one that holds public confidence. So we've removed that provision from the bill, but this is a very important bit of legislation that's going to make a really big difference.
13: Detectives are still investigating in London after a man was shot dead at a memorial service. Up to 50 people, including children, were there when the shots were fired in East Acton on Friday night, according to police. So far, no one has been arrested. The Tory party conference is due to get underway in Birmingham later. Kemi Badenoch insists her party's completely different from the one which lost the general election 2 years ago. England produced one of their most dominant displays in recent years as they thrashed Croatia 7-0 in the Nations League. The victory was England's biggest under Tuchel so far, and Saka says it was a statement performance.
15: It's a special performance for sure. From minute one to minute 90, we played with a lot of confidence, a lot of passion, a lot of hunger.

0: hunger, energy, and yeah, that was everything you want to see from an England team, I think.
1: Scotland's first victory under new boss Sebastian Pokanoli saw them beat North Macedonia 2-0. Wales are in action against Denmark later. Elsewhere, Wakefield are celebrating being crowned Super League champions for the first time in their history after beating Warrington 23-10 in the Rugby League Grand Final. They scored four tries at Old Trafford to seal a famous victory. And festival fans don't seem to have been put off by record prices for Glastonbury, with tickets selling out in 45 minutes this morning. The famous event's back next year after taking a break this summer. Cloudy across much of Scotland and Northern Ireland, with some rainy outbreaks. Dry elsewhere, feeling warm in the sunshine. That's the latest. I'm Abby Simpson.
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Well, I tell you what, there is a fabulous new production of that playing at the Hope Mill Theatre right now, running until the 28th of November, starring Maisie Smith as Audrey, alongside Michael Stark, Jed Berry, Marcus Ayton, and Benjamin Yates as well. The ever fabulous Little Shop of Horrors from the genius minds of Ashman and Menken. Ugh, suddenly see more the tune. This is Magic Musicals. Make sure you go and watch that at the Hope Mill. Or if you're in the London area, head out to the Savoy to watch one of the musicals that picked up a just unbelievable amount of Olivier's this year. I'm talking, of course, about Paddington. When I

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0: Just My Imagination Running Away With Me from Ain't Too Proud, The Life and Times of the Temptations. You are listening to Magic Musicals. I'm Alex Baker with you on your Sunday afternoon. Well, hopefully you're tucking into some delicious Sunday roast as we speak. What can be better, a Sunday roast with Magic Musicals in your ears? Oh, you've got good taste. So, in a second, I'm going to play you Under the Sea from The Little Mermaid. And I'm not afraid to say, despite him being called Sebastian the Crab, I thought Sebastian was a lobster for so many years, guys. So many years. Magic Musicals.
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Tension and Release, a classic compositional technique there, the music of the night from the Phantom of the Opera, which, believe it or not, is celebrating 40 years in London this year. I mean, it's just remarkable. And I can't, and I've said this on air before, but I can't think about that without just thinking about the amount of money that Lloyd Webber and friends must have made off it. 40 years, non-stop in London, night after night after night after matinee after night after night. Unreal. Wowee. What a cash cow. You're having a fabulous day. Let's keep the music coming with Just For One Day now and rocking all over the world. What?

0: Oh, that's from the musical that celebrates one of the most epic days in rock and roll history. Live Aid, of course, all those years ago. Just amazing. Just for One Day is the show, rocking all over the world, the tune, of course, on Magic Musicals. And a reminder that just a couple of weekends ago, we threw the doors open to the Royal Albert Hall for Magic at the Musicals live at the Royal Albert Hall. It was our 10th anniversary spectacular. Mel Gedroych and Ruthie Henschel hosted. 5,000 musical theatre fans were in attendance, and we, oh my word, we filled the stage with some unbelievable talent singing some unbelievable songs from your favourite shows, all backed up by a massive orchestra. I mean, it was just sensational. And the best thing, you can hear it all tonight, right here on Magic Musicals. The whole show will be played out in full from 7 tonight. So set yourself a reminder, because Magic at the Musicals live at the Royal Albert Hall will be in your ears shortly. I'm going to play some Wicked for you next. For good.
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0: Going out to anyone that had a fabulous Saturday night last night. Staying Alive, the tune, of course, on Magic Musicals as we're playing you the best variety of stage and screen. It's Alex Baker with you. Hello. Coming up next, I'm going to play a musical that was introduced to the world in perhaps the most intimidating workshop we can all possibly imagine. Lin-Manuel Miranda stood there in the White House in front of the president, performing a rap about the first US Treasury Secretary. You know the musical, and it's on the way next. Magic musicals.
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18: The top stories this hour. Plans to get rid of jury trials for some criminal cases to ease a backlog are going to be scrapped in England and Wales. Under Sir Keir Starmer, judges would have made decisions in all but the most serious offences, but the government's scaling that change down. Mark Evans is the president of the Law Society. He's told us the decision is welcome.
19: The solution to reforming the criminal justice system is sustained investment in courts, judicial capacity, legal aid and the wider justice system.
18: The Justice Secretary, Alex Norris, says magistrates' numbers will be boosted too. Next, higher-earning parents have been told they won't lose access to free childcare if the Conservatives win the next election. The party's conference in Birmingham is beginning with questions around its policy on the triple lock. The Prime Minister's announced Labour will change it to help pay for a new social care service. Shadow Education Secretary Laura Trott says the Tories' position is unchanged.
20: Triple lock is our policy. It will remain our policy. It will be on our next manifesto. This is actually quite a distraction technique by the Labour Party.
18: Detectives in Bournemouth are treating a teenager's disappearance as suspected child abduction. A 13-year-old boy who was reported missing on Wednesday was found by police earlier today. A 19-year-old man from Christchurch has been arrested. A Met police officer has been charged with sexual assault. PC Islam Abdul Hadi is accused of attacking two women while on duty in 2020 and last year. The 43-year-old who's been suspended is due in court tomorrow. An inquiry's found decades-old debris stuck inside a Spitfire's engine was very likely to have caused a fatal crash in Lincolnshire. Battle of Britain Memorial flight pilot Squadron Leader Mark Long died when the plane came down during a display near RAF Coningsby in 2024. 26 safety recommendations have been made. And the Glastonbury 2027 general sales ended in less than 45 minutes. Tickets are at their most expensive price in the event's history. The lineup's not yet been revealed.

0: remaining cloudy across northern parts of the UK with outbreaks of rain, brighter and warmer further south though. That's the latest. I'm Johnny Freeman.
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1: 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Grow

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2: Attend the tale of Sweeney Todd. 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

yes, the darkly sounds of Sweeney Todd's The Ballad of Sweeney Todd. And as we're the radio station that plays you the best variety of stage and screen, that means I can take you from something murderous like that to something much more lighthearted. Like this next musical, a musical that almost picked up the award for best musical, best new musical, should I say, at this year's Olivier Awards. It did miss out, of course, to Paddington, which is utterly sensational, so fair enough. This is independently owned from Shuck.

So the Jersey Boys closed the show and brought down the house at the Royal Albert Hall a couple of weekends ago. And don't forget, you'll be able to hear the whole show in full tonight at 7 here on Magic Musicals. Now, coming up after the shortest of pauses, I'm going to play a song that goes out to anyone who's ever been the strong one. You know the person that everyone relies on, the person that has to cope and carries all the weight whilst everyone else is flaking out all around you. You know, the person that says, I've got it. And the person that sort of privately thinks themselves from time to time, I wonder what would happen if for once I didn't, if I wasn't the strong one, if I just stopped. Well, Lin-Manuel Miranda turned that feeling into one of Disney's biggest songs, and I'm going to play it for you next.

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That's the lullaby of Broadway from 42nd Street on Magic Musicals, playing you the best variety of stage and screen. And the tunes are going to continue now with a show that's currently on tour. It's Mrs. Doubtfire.

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1: There it is. Mrs. Doubtfire's Make Me a Woman on Magic Musicals, currently residing at the Theatre Royal in Newcastle. It's there till the 11th of October. Then it's transferring to the Theatre Royal in Plymouth. Then it's off to the Grand Theatre in Leeds, then Dublin, then Glasgow, then Southampton, and on the tour continues deep into 2027. What a show it is. Get out and watch it at a place near you. So this is Magic Musicals with me, Alex Baker. And don't forget, tonight you'll have the opportunity to hear Magic at the Musicals live from the Royal Albert Hall in full. Yes, it's happening at 7 o'clock tonight here on Magic Musicals. That incredible show from the Albert Hall just a couple of weekends ago. It was such a sensational night. And we'd never leave you out in the cold. So the opportunity to hear it in full tonight at 7. Don't miss it. Do some Les Mis next. Magic Musicals.
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0: Ah, you gotta love a bit of Mamma Mia. Does Your Mother Know on Magic Musicals? I'm all out of time, but passing over the microphone now to the one and only Jen Thomas, who's going to keep you entertained throughout the rest of your Sunday. I shan't see you next weekend as I'm off with the Gladiators for the Gladiators live tour, but I will be back very soon with more of the best variety of stage and screen. My name's Alex Baker. See you soon. Come find me on socials if you haven't already, at Alex Baker Man.
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20: The top stories this hour. The Justice Secretary, Alex Norris, has avoided putting a time frame on easing court backlogs in England and Wales, but insists it will happen. The government's conceded that scrapping plans to get rid of jury trials for some serious crimes inevitably means caseloads will rise first. Proposals set out when Keir Starmer was Prime Minister are being limited. Kirsty Brimelow, KC, from the Bar Council, has told us the move is welcome.
21: We've all been drained over this argument on reducing jury trials. So we're pleased that the government has finally listened to that and has backed off, and hopefully we can now all join together and work on those reforms that actually will reduce delays.
20: Next, the Conservative leader's praising her party as their conference begins in Birmingham.
22: We have new policies, we have new plans, and I think that people will see that we have gone on a journey.
20: Kemi Badenoch also revealed a pledge to help higher-earning parents gain access to free childcare if the Tories win the next election. The Conservatives say they wouldn't follow Labour in changing the pensions triple lock too. There's a significant police presence in Glasgow city centre following a suspected serious assault and hit and run. Forensic teams have been seen in Royal Exchange Square, where a man was found injured early this morning, and nearby Glasford Street. 35,000 runners have also been in the city for the Great Scottish Run. Police say the incidents are not being linked. Detectives have arrested a 19-year-old man on suspicion of child abduction following a teenage boy's disappearance in Bournemouth. They're looking into what led to a 13-year-old ending up missing on Wednesday. He was located earlier today. Green Party members are voting on a motion some senior figures are warning could be interpreted as unwelcoming. They're deciding whether to rule if Zionism, the movement to develop and protect a Jewish state in Israel, is racist. And Craig Bellamy's insisting his Wales team are focused on their performance, not the Nations League standings. They could boost their Euro 2028 seeding if they beat Denmark at home tonight. Remaining cloudy across northern parts of the UK with outbreaks of rain, brighter and warmer further south though. That's the latest. I'm Johnny Freeman.
23: Thank you to the lovely Alex Baker. Good afternoon. This is Magic Musicals for your Sunday. My name is Jen Thomas, playing the best variety of stage and screen. I'll kick things off with some Oliver.

0: consider yourself?
1: At home?
0: Yes, yes. Consider yourself.
1: One of the family?
0: I'll take to you. Oh.
1: So strong!
0: It's clear we're
1: going to get along.
0: Consider yourself.
2: Well in!
3: Are you all right?
0: Consider yourself.
2: Part of the furniture.
0: There isn't a lot to spare.

0: Jim Colissimo's. Could you get me that?
1: Big Jim's? Well, now that's another story. That might take another phone call.
0: And how much would that phone call cost?
1: Baby, you know how I feel about you. You're like family. I'll do it for $50.
0: $50 for a phone call? You must get a lot of wrong numbers, Mama.
1: If you want my grave...

0: Hope you're singing along to that one from Chicago, When You're Good to Mama. This is Magic Musical Sunday afternoon. It's Jen Thomas here. It's been quite warm again, hasn't it? I was thinking about a Sunday roast, but then I think it's going to end up being something like a salad, something a little bit cooler. We've been thinking it's all meant to be autumn, but you'd be forgiven for thinking it's still summer. I've got some fantastic tunes providing the soundtrack for you. I'll get you my favourite Backstreet Boys cover from Anne Juliet on the way after this from Maybe Happy Ending.
1: The ending's not the most important part, but as endings go, ours is not so bad. No tears, no regret, no broken heart,

I love Backstreet Boys. Have you seen they are doing some concerts in Germany at the moment? Rumours they'll be coming over to the UK. We'll have to wait and see. That was from Anne Juliet. It's Jen Thomas on Magic Musicals. Plenty more where that came from for you to soundtrack your Sunday. Good news from Jesus Christ Superstar and the hilarious Avenue Q.

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0: That one is coming to an end in the West End in January. Do go and see it if you're in need of a giggle. It is so, so funny. That is Avenue Q, and there's a fine, fine line on Magic Musicals for Sunday afternoon with me, Jen, playing the best variety of stage and screen. Now, I put some of my Halloween decorations up this weekend. There's lots of little pumpkin lights outside. It looks like you could land a plane on the pathway, to be honest. I've lit it up that much. So in honour of spooky season, I will get you something from the Witches of Eastwick. This is Look At Me.
1: Look at me, and where I am.

Just Perfection, The Witches of Eastwick, and Look at Me on Magic Musicals for your Sunday. It's the 4th of October. Jen Thomas here, playing the best variety of stage and screen. Make sure you're listening bright and early in the morning, because I will be here from 6 a.m. with Magic Musicals Breakfast. And from 9, I will kickstart the No Repeat Workday, which, if you've not heard it before, means you can put us on and leave us on, and you won't hear the same song twice. There is so many amazing tunes to look forward to, whether you want to serenade your colleagues or you're going to have a little kitchen disco at home. You are spoilt for choice. I've got plenty more where that came from for you, including something from Willy Wonka and The Commitments.

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guys and dolls, sit down, you're rocking the boat on Magic Musicals Sunday afternoon. It's Jen Thomas here, playing the best variety of stage and screen. Whether you are just cooking a roast, maybe you're getting ready to go out for a walk with the family, whatever you're up to, we have got the tunes for you. You've got one that will pull at the heartstrings on the way from Dear Evan Hansen. Then I'll get you some My Fair Lady.

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0: The top stories this hour. The government is insisting court backlogs in England and Wales will start falling in this parliament. Its emergency controversial plan to curb jury trials for the most serious offences is now being scrapped. The move is a U-turn on proposals created under Sir Keir Starmer. Justice Secretary Alex Norris has told us there's no quick fix, but magistrate numbers will be boosted too.
2: We want more than 20,000 magistrates. It's currently between about 15 and 16,000. We're building that back up, doing a big recruitment drive as well, and also investing in technology and investing in the fabric of the buildings to make sure that more cases are heard as they're supposed to.
0: Next, Labour have accused the Conservatives of being stuck in the past and completely out of touch as the opposition party's conference starts in Birmingham. Kemi Badenoch says she'd allow parents earning more than £100,000 a year to access free childcare if she became Prime Minister. Her deputy Alex Burghardt used the event's first speech to attack the government.
22: In the 1970s, our predecessors had to find a way out of the mess that Labour had made. And they started with our principles. If we do that again, we can rescue the whole of the United Kingdom.
0: The Green Party has decided to define Zionism as racist. More than 1,000 members backed the move, with 813 opposed. Israel's foreign ministry says the Greens have become a body that gives legitimacy to terrorism. A man's been arrested on suspicion of child abduction in Bournemouth after a missing teenager was found. Police are looking into what led to a 13-year-old boy not being seen for 3 days before he was located earlier today. In football, Rico Lewis has been added to the England squad. The Manchester City fullback could feature in Tuesday's Nations League Wembley game against the Czech Republic. Wales host Denmark tonight. And Rugby League Super League champions Wakefield are parading through the city to celebrate winning the grand final. Trinity ended their 58-year wait for the league title with a 23-10 victory over Warrington at Old Trafford last night. Rain across northern parts of the UK tonight, but dry elsewhere, and a mix of showers and sunny spells tomorrow. That's the latest. I'm Johnny Freeman.
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0: 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Someone put a video of your speech online.
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0: 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And now, I mean, Connor is
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0: You need your air guitar for that one. That is Rock of Ages and Don't Stop Believing here on Magic Musicals for your Sunday afternoon. Before that, My Fair Lady, I Could Have Danced All Night, and You Always Need the Tissues Handy for Dear Evan Hansen with You Will Be Found. My name's Jen Thomas, playing all of these incredible tunes, the best variety of stage and screen for your Sunday. I'll get you some from Little Night Music after this from The Little Big Things.
1: Christchurch Harbour, all ready to roam. Your mama's got her heels on. 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

0: Perfect to unwind after a busy weekend. That's A Little Night Music and Send In the Clowns on Magic Musicals with me, Jen. Before that, The Little Big Things and Miles and Miles. That is such a fantastic show. Playing the best variety of stage and screen for you. Some of you to sing along to soon from Frozen, plus some sweet charity.
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0: Daddy was a new sensation, got himself a congregation, built up quite an operation down below.

The incredible Sweet Charity and the Rhythm of Life on Magic Musicals for your Sunday afternoon before that Frozen and Lovers and Open Door. That always makes me want sandwiches whenever I hear that one. Playing the best variety of stage and screen. I love the book of this next one. I never got to see the stage show, but this is Jekyll and Hyde.

0: Jekyll and Hyde and Someone Like You on Magic Musical's Sunday afternoon. It's Jen Thomas here. Now, not to get you thinking about work already, but on that Monday morning, tomorrow, I will be here from 6 a.m. playing the best variety of stage and screen on Magic Musical's Breakfast. And from 9, I will start the No Repeat Workday, which, if you've not heard it before, means you can put us on and leave us on and you won't hear the same song twice. So many fantastic tunes, whether you're working from home or heading into the office, you will be in for a treat. On the way, I'll get you some Evita and Matilda.
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0: fountain.
1: Fountain. I knew you knew it. 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
0: Oh my God, Young.
1: Young.

stunning Hell's Kitchen, and If I Ain't Got You on Magic Musicals with me, Jen, Sunday afternoon, the 4th of October, playing the best variety of stage and screen. On the way, I'll get you something from a show that turns 10 this year. An exciting anthology has just been released. Plus, I'll get you something from The Lion King.

0: Hi, it's Katherine Ryan on What's My Age Again? We've partnered with Tombola and Breast Cancer Now to get women to ask their besties, when did you last check?
1: I think you seem like someone who would know how to naturally bring that conversation up with her.
2: Yeah, I if I'm honest with you, I don't feel uncomfortable with bringing it up. I literally ran four people in the car on the way here, four of my friends, and was like, when's the last time you checked your breast?
1: Yeah.
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0: Grab a friend, go for a walk, let the conversation flow.
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19: the top stories this hour. Israel is accusing the Green Party of legitimising terrorism after it adopted a controversial motion that Zionism is racist. Party policy now states that the movement to develop and protect a Jewish state in Israel will be treated as any other form of racism. 56% of those who voted backed the move, but leader Zach Polansky skips it. The issue is dividing members at the party's conference in Brighton.
20: The motion has set a beginning of very huge change in the political map.
21: I would rather have been attacked for being a lentil-eating, sandal-wearing hippie than perhaps what we're going to be attacked on now.
19: Next, the Prime Minister is scrapping plans to get rid of some jury trials for more serious criminal cases in England and Wales. Andy Burnham's reverse proposals put forward under his predecessor, Sir Keir Starmer. Justice Secretary Alex Norris has told us not making the change will speed up other improvements.
22: It would have taken us time to do and would have therefore delayed implementation of the whole package. But removing that means I can bring all of the package forwards and I can get waiting lists moving more quickly.
19: Kemi Badenoch has declared the Conservatives will win the next election. The party's leader has opened their conference in Birmingham. She's followed Margaret Thatcher in publishing a 100-page booklet about how she govern. A teenager's disappearance in Bournemouth is being treated as suspected child abduction. Police have arrested a 19-year-old man as they look into a 13-year-old going missing. Earlier, it was confirmed the boy had been found. In football, Wales are looking for another confidence-boosting victory tonight. They host Denmark in the Nations League off the back of beating Norway. England have called up Manchester City's Rico Lewis ahead of Tuesday's match against the Czech Republic. And Wakefield are celebrating their club's Rugby League Super League Grand Final win.
23: When somebody supports a club, they're so passionate about it, you know, and these people coming out here today, it's been phenomenal.
19: Trinity's head coach Darrell Powell has been speaking during a bus parade. His team clinched their first silverware since 1968. Rain across northern parts of the UK tonight, but dry elsewhere, and a mix of showers and sunny spells tomorrow. That's the latest. I'm Johnny Freeman.
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0: You have to tap your feet to that one. Sister Act and Fabulous Baby here on Magic Musicals. Before that, The Lion King and Hamilton. Now, if you missed Magic at the Musicals at the Royal Albert Hall, never fear, you will be able to hear the whole performance tonight at 7 p.m. right here on Magic Musicals. You will get to hear songs from the likes of Lion King, Hamilton, Moulin Rouge, Sinatra, The Jersey Boys, and so much more. I think one of the standouts for me was the amazing Kerry Hope Fletcher singing one of the songs from Waitress. I had a little weep. Many people did. There wasn't a dry eye in the house. So join Mel Giedroyc, Ruthie Henschel and 5,000 musical theatre fans tonight from 7 right here on Magic Musicals. This is Fun Home.
1: Someone just came in the door, like no one I ever saw before. I feel I don't know where you came from. 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I feel

0: That is one of those songs that makes me feel like I can do anything. I hope it does for you too. That is from Tina, the Tina Turner musical, and simply the best. This is Magic Musicals for your Sunday afternoon with me, Jen. Hopefully you are strutting around the kitchen to that one. Plenty more where that came from. Something from Cabaret and Chitty Chitty Bang Bang on the way.
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I remember how she turned to me and said, what good is sitting all alone in your room?

That show is at the top of my wish list to go and see. That is Cabaret here on Magic Musicals with me, Jen. And before that, Chitty Chitty Bang Bang. Don't forget, you can hear the amazing Ruthie Henschel right here every Sunday morning from 10, playing the best variety of stage and screen. And she is currently starring in Cabaret. I've got the last 5 years now for you. This is Still Hurting.

the last 5 years and still hurting. My name is Jen Thomas. You're listening to Magic Musicals. We've got so many incredible shows for you to listen to and catch up on. In case you missed it, we did a special celebrating 20 years of Wicked, hosted by our very own lovely Lucy Jones, called When We Met the Wizard, 20 Years of Wicked. There are interviews with Stephen Schwartz, Kerry Ellis, Louise Dearman and Rachel Tucker, and you can hear that over on the free Rayo app right now. Up next, I'll get you something from the Book of Mormon that always makes me laugh, plus some rocking.

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1: Magic Radio's West End Christmas is back on Sunday, the 15th of November. 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
1: Love that from We Will Rock You, Under Pressure on Magic Musicals to round off my show this Sunday afternoon. My name is Jen Thomas. Up next, we have got Getting to Know You, where every Sunday at 6, the lovely Olivia Mark sits down with a West End star. This week, it's Kate Fleetwood, who is playing the witch for Into the Woods at the Noel Coward Theatre. There's loads of other amazing episodes you can catch up on the Rayo app. And then from 7, we've got Magic at the Musicals, which is recorded at the Royal Albert Hall. I'll be back tomorrow bright and early from 6. Have a great evening.
0: Magic Musicals.
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18: The top stories this hour. The five Green Party MPs say there's no conflict between supporting the rights of Palestinians and the rights of Jewish people. It's after members at the party conference in Brighton voted in favour of a policy that says Zionism, the movement to develop and protect a Jewish state in Israel, is racist. Shadow Home Secretary Chris Philp is calling the move potentially anti-Semitic.
19: I think that's completely wrong. It's a stereotypical and potentially anti-Semitic characterisation. And the Green Party needs to put its house in order.
18: Israel's foreign ministry says the Greens are giving legitimacy to terrorism. Next, the Conservative leader Kemi Badenoch has promised to fix Britain as she opened her party's conference in Birmingham. She set out a vision for a future Conservative government, including plans to tighten welfare spending and free childcare for higher-earning parents.

0: parents. Those moves have been welcomed by some Tory party members.
1: They should have the same access, but they are paying far, far more in taxes.
2: I think cliff edges never work. I think we should be trying to give every opportunity to allow those children to get that education that they need.
0: The Justice Secretary, Alex Norris, has avoided putting a time frame on easing court backlogs in England and Wales, but insists it will happen. He's spoken after the government scrapped plans to get rid of jury trials for some serious crimes. The president of New York's Cornell University says he's deeply disturbed by the alleged gang rape of a student in 2024. Prosecutors have reopened an investigation into claims a 20-year-old woman was drugged and attacked by seven men. A high-profile dispute over a parade in Northern Ireland is continuing. Residents and campaigners have been joined by politicians as they block Garvaghy Road in Portadown. The Orange Order was given permission to march along there a week ago, but it's been stopped by protesters and police. And the city of Wakefield has been celebrating its club's Rugby League Super League Grand Final win. Trinity have been on an open-top bus parade after clinching their first silverware since 1968. Rain across northern parts of the UK tonight, but dry elsewhere, and a mix of showers and sunny spells tomorrow. That's the latest. I'm Johnny Freeman.
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4: Hello, you're listening to Getting to Know You on Magic Musicals with me, Olivia Marks, and I'm joined by the lovely Kate Fleetwood, who's reprising her role as the witch in Into the Woods in London. How are you?
6: Hello, yeah, and I'm fine, thank you. Back in rehearsals for Into the Woods, so very excited to be back in the woods.
4: Yeah. Yes. Yeah. So this is the show where we talk about all of your favourite musicals, favourite songs. So we're going to take it right back. What's your first musicals memory?
6: Cats.
4: Oh.
6: No. To be honest, my first, I think it was sort of a mixture of Cats and Les Mis. I was lucky enough to grow up in Stratford-upon-Avon. My dad was a farm manager there. He worked on a farm and we moved there when I was a little girl. And so I saw a lot of shows there when I was a little girl because we knew the firemen. And so we used to get free tickets. And I remember my mum listening to Woman's Hour one morning, which is Woman's Hour was like amniotic fluid in our house. It was sort of always on Radio 4. And she'd heard on Woman's Hour, Trevor Nunn or somebody, maybe Patti LuPone, someone talking about Les Mis that was opening in Stratford. And she was like, what's this? And so she went to the local and we got the cast recording of Les Mis. Cats was sort of always there, but then Les Mis came out and we got the cast recording. So I knew the songs back to front before I ever saw it. In fact, I didn't see it in Stratford. I saw it in London like a couple of years later when I was about, I don't remember, when I was about 12, 13. And so I used to come home from school and if there was no one in the house, then I would put it on the record player and I'd pretend to be cassette. And then in my castle on my cloud when I was a little girl. And then as I got a bit older, I was like, I'm definitely Fantine. I was never Eponine.
4: You knew.
6: I was never going to be happening. I wasn't that girl. I looked a bit strange, the little girl. And so I was never, you know, that girl. But I was much more of a tragic heroine. So I Dreamed a Dream was always belting out of my front room where nobody could hear me.
4: Well, let's hear it. This is I Dreamed a Dream from Les Mis on Magic Musicals.

0: Welcome to Magic Musicals with me, Olivia Marks, where we're getting to know the wonderful Kate Fleetwood, who you can go and see in Into the Woods in London's West End. Who are your musicals icons?
1: Maria Friedman. She's the most amazing woman, and she directed me in High Society a few years ago, and I keep watching her on Instagram singing in her Kimberly Akimbo rehearsals. That's brilliant. But I think she's an amazing woman and such an incredible artist, actually, and she's such a brilliant person, so I love Maria. I'll tell you what would be when I was a little girl, right, my dad used to work on this farm, and he used to drive a truck, a kind of van, and he would go to the BP garage. This was in the 80s, and he'd fill up the tank for that week for his work. And back in the day, some of your listeners will remember this, you used to get little vouchers from the BP garage, all these little stamps, and they'd rack up. And then you get 100, and then you get a free tape, a free cassette, And during that period, it was just all the musicals. So my dad used to say, "I've got you a cassette." He's from Liverpool, my dad. "I've got you another cassette." So I get this cassette and I plug it in. And that's sort of how I learned about musicals, was from these BP free cassettes. And one of my favourite songs on it was High Flying Adored from Evita, sung by David Essex. And I just thought it was the most beautiful thing. So yeah, High Flying Adored by David Essex, care of the BP free cassettes, circa sometime in the 80s.
0: I love it. I'm going to transport you right back to those days. Let's hear High Flying Adored from Evita.

0: You're with me, Olivia Marks, here on Magic Musicals, and we've got a special guest with us today, Kate Fleetwood, who you can catch in Into the Woods at the Noel Coward Theatre. What's your most played musical theatre song on your phone? Like, how often do you actually listen to musicals?
1: Not as often as you might think, but we listen to a lot of shows that my husband directs. So we'll sit around the dinner table and we'll listen to musicals that he's about to produce or someone's working on for him, and we'll sit around dinner and he'll say, what do you think of this song? Or what is it? So something from American Psycho would probably be something that we played most often in our house. Maybe Cards by Duncan Sheik. That would be something that we use. I don't know whether you'd be able to play that if it's got any swear words on it, but yeah. We played Cards a lot, or What You Wear by Duncan Sheik. That's a good one. You Are What You Wear by Duncan Sheik, because it reminds me of my daughter, sort of when she was a little girl and they first produced American Psycho at the Almeida, that Rupert directed with Matt Smith. And my daughter was very little then, and she knew all the words to the entire score of American Psycho, even when she was like seven. But she's very good at What You Wear and all the Mahi Mahi and Moschino and Calvin Klein and all of that. And it's also got my friend Katie Braben singing in it.
0: Let's play some American Psycho.
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1: 2, 4, 6, 8. Who do we appreciate? Scotty!
2: He was like, can I touch it? 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
2: good.
3: So sorry.
2: It's a good track, isn't it?
3: Yeah, it's great.
2: You know what? People are shouting at the radio going, Harriet, let him off.
3: What's she going to be cooking with that? Big pot of hummus. Lovely. Should we have some music?
0: Sure. 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

0: Welcome to Magic Musicals with me, Olivia Marks, where we're joined by Kate Fleetwood from Into the Woods. What's it like to come back? Because you're reprising this role and it's so exciting.
1: It is. It's always nice to come back. So I haven't done it very often. You have to be careful that you're not going to just fit back into old habits and things. So I'm looking at it like a fresh way of approaching it, because we have mostly new people in the company. So I get to play with new people and invent and create with those new voices and those new people. So as much as I've got my track, it's going to be very fresh. So I'm hoping to discover new things. And that's the reason I'm doing it again, because I wasn't quite finished with The Witch. By the end of the run, I felt I was just getting in. I mean, it's always interesting, isn't it? You do something for 5 months and it's only in the last 2 weeks. You're like, okay, I think I know what I'm doing now.
0: Back into it. Are you very much a Sondheim girly?
1: I'm not, you know, particularly a Sondheim girly, but whenever I, you know, as in, I'm just interested in lots of material. What's amazing about Sondheim is his lyrics are so surprising, as well as tonally and musically, and the sixpences that he turns on musically and tonally. The lyrics are always so fascinating to connect to. So it's the first Sondheim I've ever performed. So, you know, getting under the skin of that is amazing, and really seeing the craft of it. And when you perform something again and again, you know, it only takes you to sort of maybe on a tired Thursday afternoon when you're like, oh God, where am I going to get it? Am I going to get it in me today? So that, you know, on week 19, or whatever, you just sit backstage and go, okay, I'm going to listen to this score today, and I'm going to listen to the French horn today, and I'm going to pick out that. And then, you know, I think it was in the last week I realised that this double bass was playing a Milky Moo during a period during one of Jack's mother's solos. And I was like, oh my God, I've never heard that. I've never heard that the double bass is mooing. You know, so it's so witty and so layered and so interesting. But whenever I hear or watch Sondheim, I just want to do it. So I saw, when I see Sweeney Todd, I'm like, I'd love to play Mrs. Lovett.
0: Yes.
1: And I'm always amazed by the actresses who do Mrs. Lovett as well. But I saw Bernadette Peters at the Olivia's singing Losing My Mind, I think it was 2014, and I lost my mind because I was sitting on the front row. I was very lucky to be invited to go along to that ceremony, and I watched her and I was pouring with tears, because that is a beautiful song. And that is, yeah, I love that song. And seeing Bernadette sing that at the Olivia's was a big highlight.
0: This is Losing My Mind on Magic Musicals.

0: Hello, you're listening to Getting to Know You on Magic Musicals. I'm Olivia Marks, and we're joined by the very talented Kate Fleetwood, who's starring as the witch in Into the Woods.
1: So,
0: so if you were to introduce someone to a musical that has zero knowledge of them, what would you take them to see as their gateway musical?
1: Oh, that's a good question. Depending on your age, I think Spring Awakening is, I mean, that's meant a lot to us in our family as well. The Almeida produced it, directed it, my husband. But before that, I remember we were going to New York. We went to New York. We were very lucky. We took a show to New York, and we went a few months before, like a month before, to sort of recce. I think he was auditioning the children and I was reccing where we were going to live. And we got off the plane and someone said, "You've got to go and see this musical. It's called Spring Awakening. It's based on, you know, this book." And we sort of didn't really know anything about it. And we just got off a plane, managed to get some tickets. It was like 3 in the morning for us, but it was like, I don't know, 8 o'clock or something. And we sort of bleary-eyed went into this theatre and we watched Lea Michele.
0: Oh, yes.
1: And Jonathan Groff in their original production of Spring Awakening. I had never seen anything like, I was so blown away by it, absolutely blown away by it.
2: And I love that musical.
1: And we played it endlessly for years. And then we were lucky enough, we met Duncan and Stephen, and then Rupert started having a relationship with them creatively. And Duncan then wrote American Psycho, and then they redid Spring Awakening at the Almeida. And my children know every single word of Spring Awakening as well as American Psycho. So I think that's a brilliant, brilliant show because it's anarchic. It's the melodies, the harmonies are incredible. The story is relatable. And I think it's really, it's a wonderful piece. It's a wonderful piece. And I would love to hear the song of Purple Summer.
0: Let's do it.

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0: You're with me, Olivia Marks, here on Magic Musicals, and we've got a special guest with us today, Kate Fleetwood, who's starring in Into the Woods. It's a big question. I'm sorry to ask it. Brace yourself. Who is the best character in the history of musical theatre?
1: The witch in Into the Woods. I don't know.
0: No, but she is. She's really up
1: there. She's one of them. Oh my God, there's so many. You got to play one to know one, I think. You never know with characters that you're playing how deep or layered they are until you do it, really. And I find her so deep and so layered. I really cannot wait to get back to doing it because I feel like I only sort of knew what the frame was and the outline. And I, you know, and so it's a great privilege to get to do it again because, yeah, it's cooking. It's still cooking. I'm still cooking it, you know. So I would say The Witch, but then maybe if I'm really, really lucky, I'll get to play Rose in Gypsy one day. And I'll say that. I mean, I couldn't possibly say. It's a bit Sophie's Choice, isn't it? I mean, how can you say?
0: Let's play a song from Into the Woods.
1: Yeah.
0: What's your favourite?
1: Giants in the Sky. I love Giants in the Sky. And I think that's a beautiful song for an audience to hear. Because it sort of lives on its own. It's the moment the sun comes out for the first time in the show and the day breaks. And I love Giants in the Sky. I think it's a beautiful beat and I love the orchestration. And often I'll be sitting backstage during that and I'll be tired, you know, because playing the witch is very physical in the first half. And I might need the energy from Sondheim to get me through the rest of the show. And all you have to do is listen to Giants in the Sky and you feel hope and you feel like you're not on your own. You don't feel so much on the outside and you feel really inspired. So I love Giants in the Sky.
0: Let's hear it right now.

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I had to stop and catch my breath.

0: night.
1: You're listening to Magic Musicals with me, Olivia Marks, where we're getting to know Kate Fleetwood, who's starring in Into the Woods at the Noel Coward Theatre. It's the main final question. What's your favourite musical?
2: Oh, I don't know.
1: You sound just like me. That is me.
2: Of course, it's a good question, but it's an impossible question. I'm really sorry, I can't answer it because it depends where you're at in your life. And I think Into the Woods makes a good case for that. I mean, I would say Spring Awakening is unbelievably brilliant. Then I'd think, you know, Chorus Line is the best thing because I'm an actor and I know how that feels. And then I watch Hamilton and I just think, oh my God, that's extraordinary. And then, so it's sort of impossible. I'm so sorry.
1: No, I feel like you've answered that well because it does change all the time. And right now you are in your Into the Woods era. Should we hear another song from it?
2: Yeah, so let's play The Last Midnight. Because I do think also what's amazing about The Last Midnight and what I found while I was performing The Last Midnight, and it was the first thing I learned because it's, you know, the most iconic song she sings, so you've got to get on with it, learning it. So now it feels like breathing to me. I mean, you still have to be really diligent and disciplined and technical and, you know, think about it a lot when I'm singing it. It doesn't just come out. But it does feel like it's very connected to my breath, my actual sort of being, as it were, without sounding pretentious. But it takes on such an extraordinarily profound meaning every different night, depending on what's going on in the world. That sometimes I can come off and I can feel really angry about what's going on politically, or I can feel really angry about what's going on environmentally. It just takes on, it's so profound to perform because it's a protest song. It's saying, it's coming, we need to do something. And if you're not going to do something, then I have to wash my hands of you. You know, I have tried to get you to see sense. And now I'm just saying, be damned you all, you know. So it's a protest song.
1: Let's hear it. So I feel like this is the perfect way to end. Kate, it's been such a pleasure chatting with you today and hearing all about your faves. Let's end with The Last Midnight from Into the Woods.
3: It's so

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4: 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Who would you banish?
3: Defo Steve.
5: 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Why me? 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
3: Exactly. Suspicious.
5: 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Through and through.
3: You?
4: 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But what about that time that you told your...
5: 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That's enough of that. 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
0: The top stories this hour. The five Green Party MPs say there's no conflict between supporting the rights of Palestinians and the rights of Jewish people. It's after members at the party conference in Brighton voted in favour of a policy that says Zionism, the movement to develop and protect a Jewish state in Israel, is racist. Israel's foreign ministry says the Greens are giving legitimacy to terrorism. Shadow Home Secretary Chris Philp has also criticised the move.
2: It's a stereotypical and potentially anti-Semitic characterisation, and the Green Party need to put its house in order and do a lot more to combat the virulent anti-Semitism.
0: Next this evening, the Prime Minister is scrapping plans to get rid of some jury trials for more serious criminal cases in England and Wales. Andy Burnham's reverse proposals put forward under his predecessor, Sir Keir Starmer. Justice Secretary Alex Norris has told us not making the change will speed up other improvements.
21: That was quite a new and novel thing. It would have taken us time to do and would have therefore delayed implementation of the whole package. But removing that means I can bring all of the package forwards.
0: Kemi Badenoch has declared the Conservatives will win the next

0: Live from the Royal Albert Hall, this is Magic at the Musicals. Please welcome your hosts, Mel Gedroych and Ruthie Henshaw.
1: And a big welcome to Magic at the Musicals with Magic Radio. And tonight feels particularly special because for 10 incredible years, Magic at the Musicals has been bringing the magic of musical theatre right here to the Royal Albert Hall.
2: Oh, yes. 10 years of standing ovations, incredible casts, and unforgettable moments on this iconic stage. And there is one person who knows Magic at the Musicals better than anyone. A very special person who's presented every single one of those 10 years, Royal Albert Hall. Please show your love for the woman who's been at the heart of all of this. I call her the Hench, Ruthie Henshaw.
1: Yes, I've had the absolute joy of sharing the stage with some truly extraordinary performers.
2: And me.
1: And her. And tonight is no exception. On our 10th anniversary, we have got an incredible lineup.
2: From Oliver to The Lion King, Moulin Rouge to Paddington the Musical, tonight is packed with showstoppers and bringing it to life in spectacular style. Please give it up for the incredible Magic Radio Orchestra under the baton of our brilliant conductor, John Ranger. Oh, John.
1: And the 10th celebrations continue with a show that has been celebrating a decade on Broadway. Lin-Manuel Miranda's extraordinary multi-award-winning Hamilton, the show that took the story of America's founding fathers, adding an electrifying contemporary score and turned history into a global theatrical phenomenon.
2: And at the heart of that story are some equally extraordinary women. It's New York, New York, 1776. Revolution is in the air. And the Schuyler sisters are right in the middle of it all.
1: They are smart, fearless, and ready to take Manhattan by storm. Please welcome, as your Schuyler sisters and Aaron Burr, Jasmine Jai Yung Shen, Bente Mulan, Georgina Onura, and Yekai Ushi.

0: The goosebumps. Are you, Ruthie?
1: Yes.
0: Are we all goosebumping, guys? What a way to start the show. Coming up, we're rolling out the red carpet for some true musical legends. Fagin's picking a pocket or two on his way to the Royal Albert Hall. Sinatra's swinging by to serenade us. And Mufasa is leaving the Pride Lands behind for one night only to take his place on this very stage.
1: Now, our next musical takes us to Saigon in the final days of the Vietnam War, a world of chaos and uncertainty, and at its heart, an extraordinary love story.
0: Miss Saigon tells the story of Kim, a young Vietnamese woman, and Chris, an American GI, who fall in love against all the odds.
1: From the recent sellout UK and Ireland tour of Miss Saigon, please welcome back Jack Kane and Julianne Punden with Last Night of the World.

0: so does. Well, our next show might be a title you think you know very well, but perhaps not quite like this.
1: Because long before Beetlejuice found its way onto the musical stage, it was the brilliantly bonkers Tim Burton film that introduced us to a certain mischievous ghost in a striped suit.
0: The musical takes that world and turns up the volume bigger, bolder, funnier, and with a fantastic score. But underneath all the madness is a story with real heart.
1: At its centre is Lydia, a teenager struggling with the death of her mum and feeling completely disconnected from the real world, which might explain why she finds herself rather more comfortable talking to the dead than to the living.
0: From Beetlejuice, the musical, please welcome Hannah Nordberg.

0: Nordberg, everyone.
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18: Moulin Rouge, the musical, takes Baz Luhrmann's much-loved film and explodes it onto the stage with spectacular sets, incredible costumes, and a soundtrack packed with some of the biggest songs in pop music.
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18: It's the passionate but doomed love story between Christian, a young writer, and Satine, the star of the Moulin Rouge. Please welcome Alistair Brammer and Caris Anderson and the beautiful Come What May.

0: absolutely stunning.
1: Now, our next show has become one of the most acclaimed musicals on both sides of the Atlantic. Hadestown takes two ancient Greek myths, the love story of Orpheus and Eurydice, and the tale of Hades and Persephone, and retells them with an extraordinary mix of folk, jazz, blues, and New Orleans-inspired music.
2: It made its Broadway debut in 2019, where it won 8 Tony Awards, including Best Musical, before making its triumphant return to London's West End a couple of years ago. Please welcome Orpheus Nathan Sykes.

0: Nathan the Pipes Sykes, everyone. Now, our next show is full of sequins, sunshine, and an unreasonable number of gorgeous people.
1: Hello. Sequins, gorgeous people. Oh, I think somebody called me. Now, where would you like me, Mel? Centre stage, here, maybe?
0: Yes.
1: What about on the piano? I could be on the... Where's the piano?
0: Yes.
1: Oh, hang on, forget the... I could be in here with you, couldn't I? John Ranger, I could go in here. Look. Oh, this is wonderful. You lift me, I could be Simba. Ma! Sivanya! Manasichi, baba! This is wonderful. Obviously, for my song.
2: Hang on a minute. I mean, it's always wonderful to see you. But aren't you supposed to be backstage giving interviews?
1: Well, it's true, actually. I'm here with Magic Radio, everyone. Yes, I'm doing interviews backstage. Sadly, there is no time in the schedule for me to do a song.
0: Yeah, stand down, John Ranger. Stand down.
1: I know, it's
0: John
1: a bit cosy up here, isn't it? Look at the size of that baton. Right, now. Well, no, so I am, but I couldn't wait to come on here and just say happy 10th anniversary to Magic at the Musical. 10 years at the amazing Royal Albert Hall. Celebrating the joy that is musical theatre. All the songs, all the showbiz, all the sequins. I don't know how you've managed to do a decade without me, quite frankly.
2: Yeah, but anyway, you've muddled through.
0: Can I pull on your tassel, please?
1: No, don't, because the front goes up and it's a family show. I'm going to go and see if I can shoehorn myself in another show for Act Two.
0: All right, love.
1: If I walk on my knees, I could be Paddington.
0: Okay.
1: Right. I'll see you later.
0: So good. Back to the sequins. It's a Greek island, it's a wedding, three possible dads, quite possibly some of the greatest pop songs ever written. Gang, you know what's coming.
2: Of course, it's Mamma Mia. Smash that took the songs of ABBA, wrapped them around one gloriously feel-good story, and has had audiences dancing in the aisles for more than 25 years. With two stars of the show and two brilliant feel-good and fun numbers, please welcome from Mamma Mia, Ellie Kingdon and George Madison.

0: show some Mamma Mia love to Ellie Kingdon and George Madison. This is Magic at the Musicals at the Royal Albert Hall on Magic Radio. Now, hankies at the ready. Because there are few musicals that can break your heart quite like Blood Brothers.
1: Willie Russell's much-loved musical tells the story of twin brothers, Mickey and Eddie, separated at birth and brought up in completely different worlds, never knowing the truth that connects them.
0: It became one of the longest-running musicals in West End history, with a story about family, friendship, class, fate, and a mother faced with an impossible choice.
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0: goodness. Ooh, I think we all need a moment after that one. You can catch Blood Brothers as it continues its tour across the UK.
1: Well, from one iconic musical to another. And this one has been asking us to consider ourselves at home for more than 60 years.
0: Lionel Bart's Oliver first burst onto the West End stage in 1960, turning Dickens' famous story into one of the best-loved British musicals of all time, packed with songs that have become part of our musical theatre history.
1: And the London production is a huge hit. And there's a very familiar face about to pick up the keys to Fagin's den. Please welcome the brilliant Matt Lucas.
2: Come on!
0: Yeah. Hello, Matt! Now, Matt, Fagin is one of the absolutely sort of iconic musical theatre characters, isn't he? Funny, complicated, charming, and played by some absolute legends, including yourself, over the years. What are you most looking forward to bringing to your Fagin?
3: Oh, I just want to get in front of an audience now. And so I've been in the rehearsal room. The children are so talented. Oh. And so open to new ideas. Yeah. So I've got a load of new gags to try out. So let's see what happens.
0: Oh, Matt, it's going to be great.
1: You've done television, film, comedy and theatre, but how are you feeling about taking on a role that's got such iconic songs, like You've Got to Pick a Pocket or Two and Reviewing This Situation every night?
3: It's the first musical I ever saw when I was 6 years old. I was taken to see it. As you said, Mel, there's a line of great Fagins before me. I'm very honoured, but also a little scared. And I will be following, really, one of the great Fagins, Simon Lipkin. I think people here who've seen him, he's tremendous. So, I'm just very excited.
1: Oh, we're excited, I tell you. I'm coming to see it.
0: Absolutely. Matt, we can't wait to see you in action, seriously. It's going to be fantastic. Matt, will you do the honours, please, and introduce our Fagin tonight?
3: Yes, I am delighted to introduce a brilliant actor who has made Fagin completely his own. Funny, mischievous, and full of charisma, Royal Albert Hall, please welcome the astonishing Simon Lipkin and the cast of Oliver!
4: Come here! Oi! Get here! Get here now. Get it. Get... Evening on. There's rich pickings out there tonight, so here's the plan. We do this song as quickly as possible. You nip out, grab as much as you can, and meet me backstage. Understood?
5: Yeah!
6: Good. Hey, Fagin! I brought a new friend to see you.
4: Oh.
6: Mr. Oliver Twist.
5: Sir!
4: Oh, my God. No airs and graces, it's the radio. No one can see it.
5: I've come to London to make my fortune.
4: He's come to London to make his fortune, boys, eh? Oh. Well, I shall give you some advice, then. You see... Oliver, in this life, one thing counts. In the bank, large amounts. I'm afraid these don't grow on trees. You've got to pick a pocket or two. You've got to pick a pocket or two. Boys! That's very close. You've got to pick a pocket or two.
7: Large amounts don't grow on trees. You've got to pick a pocket or two.
4: Let's show Oliver how to do it, my dear! Here we go, boys. Put your backs.

0: incredible Simon Lipkin, joined by the brilliant cast of Oliver. What a night we've had already. And somehow, Mel, we've reached the final number of our first
1: half. Oh, listen, this next show is bursting with fabulousness, big dreams, and the courage to stand up and say, this is who I am.
0: Everybody's talking about Jamie, was inspired by a true story and follows 16-year-old Jamie New, a Sheffield schoolboy with one rather fabulous ambition, to become a drag queen and go to his school prom in a dress.
1: Cue the heels, the glitter, and some cracking songs. But underneath all that sparkle is a story with a huge amount of heart, particularly the relationship between Jamie and his mum, Margaret, his biggest supporter.
0: From Everybody's Talking About Jamie, please welcome Rebecca Traherne with the beautiful He's My Boy.

0: What a way to finish the first half. Oh, gorgeous. And there's even more to celebrate. Everybody's talking about Jamie turns 10 very soon, just like us, with a special anniversary tour in 2027.
1: Now, there is loads more musical magic to come. Waitress, Wicked, a fabulous Jersey Boys medley, and plenty more besides. They're running for the ice creams. See you in a bit.
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13: Top stories this hour. The Greens have declared themselves an anti-Zionist party. 56% of members voted in favour of making the movement to develop and protect a Jewish state in Israel racist. The Israeli Foreign Ministry says the party is legitimising terrorism. Adrian Ramsey, one of their five MPs and a former co-leader, isn't happy either.
14: I'm deeply sad that this motion has passed. It doesn't reflect my view, and I don't think it reflects long-standing Green principles either, because the Green Party has always believed in the right of all peoples around the world to self-determination, and indeed that was reflected in our manifesto from the last general election.
13: Leader Zach Polanski didn't vote. The Justice Secretary insists court backlogs will start falling in this parliament. That's despite the government having scrapped a controversial plan to curb jury trials in England and Wales for all but the most serious offences. Conservative leader Kemi Badenoch promised to fix Britain as she opened her party's conference in Birmingham. She set out plans to tighten welfare spending and offer free childcare for higher-earning parents. Those earning more than £100,000 a year don't currently qualify. That's been welcomed by some party members.
15: Yes, they should have the same access, but they are paying far, far more in taxes.
16: I think cliff edges never work.
17: I think we should be trying to give every opportunity to allow those children to get that education that they need.
13: A Metropolitan Police officer has been charged with sexually assaulting two women. PC Islam Abdel Hadi is accused of two separate incidents while on duty. Brazil's voting in a high-stakes presidential election. The front-runners are incumbent Lula da Silva and Flavio Bolsonaro, the son of jailed former far-right leader Jair. If no candidate gets more than 50% of the vote, the top two will head to a runoff in 3 weeks. And those who tried to get their hands on Glastonbury tickets this morning had little time to do so. The general sale sold out in less than 45 minutes, and people lucky enough to get one paid more than £400. From Sky News, I'm Stevie Shillinglong.
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19: We are nearly at the end of the show. Now, one of the greatest voices, one of the greatest songs, and one of the coolest men ever to pick up a microphone.
18: Sinatra the Musical brings the extraordinary life and music of Frank Sinatra to the stage. And fun fact, Old Blue Eyes himself performed right here. So we're following in some rather legendary footsteps this evening.
19: And with one of those songs you'll know from the very first note, and probably every word too, please give it up for the brilliant Joel Harper Jackson.

0: Thank you to Joel Harper Jackson. Before our final performance, we want to say a huge thank you to every single person who has made tonight and the last 10 years possible. Our performers, our crew, and all the extraordinary teams working behind the scenes.
1: Absolutely. The people you don't always see, but without whom Ruthie and I would basically be standing here in our pants in the dark, humming some show tunes. Thank you.
0: And please give it up for the incredible Magic Radio Orchestra and our brilliant conductor, John Ranger.
2: Oh my God, so good. So good. Amazing.
1: Just brilliant. Now, we've all spent tonight celebrating 10 years of musical theatre magic, so there is absolutely no chance we're going to finish with a polite little wave and a wander off to get the 9:32 back to Leatherhead.
0: We need a finale.
1: We need a big finale, the hench, and luckily we've got four boys from New Jersey and one of the greatest pop songbooks ever written to give us one.
0: So, Royal Albert Hall, this is it. One last chance to get on your feet, sing at the top of your lungs, and help us celebrate 10 glorious years of magic at the musicals.
1: Right, birthday party rules apply. Up you get. Sorry, everybody.
0: Yes.
1: Everybody up you get.
0: We mean it.
1: Come along. Come along.
0: We mean it.
1: Come on. Even at the top, those who've been standing for the whole show, you can sit down. Yeah? Standers, we love you. You're amazing. You are the pillar of the Albert Hall. Thank you so much for being with us. We love you.
0: Please welcome Luke Baker, Carlo Gumugalabe, Lewis Kennedy and Toby Miles from the 20th anniversary cast of Jersey Boys.
1: Take us home, boys.

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Wow. Oh. Thank you to the fabulous Jersey Boys. 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
11: The top stories this hour. Israel is accusing the Green Party of legitimising terrorism after it adopted a controversial motion that Zionism is racist. Party policy now states that the movement to develop and protect a Jewish state in Israel will be treated as any other form of racism. 56% of those who voted backed the move, but leader Zach Polanski skipped it. it's a sharply divisive issue among members at the party conference in Brighton.
12: The emotion has set a beginning of very huge change in the political map of the UK and the world.
13: I would rather have been attacked for being a lentil-eating, sandal-wearing hippie than perhaps what we're going to be attacked on now.
11: A murder investigation's been launched after the body of a woman was found in Norfolk. Officers uncovered the victim in her 40s at an address in Fernhill in Dursingham in the early hours of this morning. A man, also in his 40s, is being questioned on suspicion of murder. A cabinet minister insists court backlogs in England and Wales will start falling in this parliament. That's despite Andy Burnham's government scrapping the controversial plan to curb jury trials for the most serious offences. The move's a U-turn on proposals from Keir Starmer to tackle delays in the system. And Justice Secretary Alex Norris admits there's no quick fix.
14: Of course, this will take time to go through Parliament. It will take time to implement. So cases will continue to rise until we have the legislation. But then they will see the significant falls over the next decade that this legislation drives.
11: Parents earning over £100,000 a year will be eligible for free childcare under new Conservative proposals. The announcement comes as their party conference got underway in Birmingham. Firefighters have been called out to a pub in Glasgow city centre. More than 50 crew are tackling flames at the Maltment in West Regent Lane. And now to sport, and Wales missed the chance to make it back-to-back wins in the Nations League with a 1-0 defeat at home to Denmark. And the Republic of Ireland drew 1-1 against Israel in Serbia. That's the very latest from Sky News. I'm Stevie Shillinglaw.
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1: Hi, it's Catherine Ryan on What's My Age Again? 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
1: Yeah.
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2: Chim, chimney, chim, chimney, chim, chim, cheree. 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

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On the rooftops of London, coo, what a sight.

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15: top stories this hour. A Pentagon official confirmed the US Air Force has withdrawn all its bombers from RAF Fairford in Gloucestershire. Last weekend, a police operation was aimed at stopping a suspected terror plot near the site. Six men who were arrested on suspicion of terrorism offences have been released on bail. The five Green MPs have reaffirmed their commitment to supporting the rights of Palestinians and Jewish people. It's after members backed Making Zionism, the movement to develop and protect a Jewish state in Israel, racist. Its foreign ministry is accusing the party of legitimizing terrorism. Rabbi Charlie Baginski is calling on leader Zach Polanski to clarify his position.
16: In these moments that need leadership, both to bring us together and to speak out against racism, then abdicating oneself from the vote and not being speaking says something dramatic, certainly to those of us in the Jewish community.
15: A man in his 40s has been arrested on suspicion of murder after the body of a woman was found in Norfolk. The victim in her 40s was discovered in Dursingham in the early hours of this morning. Some fraud and financial offences will be allowed to be heard solely by a judge in England and Wales. Andy Burnham's government has scrapped plans to scrap jury trials for all but the most serious cases. Conservative leader Kemi Badenoch promised to fix Britain at her party's conference in Birmingham. She set out plans to tighten welfare spending and free childcare for higher-earning parents. Wales suffered a third defeat in four Nation League games after losing 1-0 at home to Denmark. The hosts conceded a second-half penalty in Cardiff following an error from goalkeeper Danny Ward. And manager Craig Bellamy says they weren't able to sustain intensity.
17: If you've seen, like, Thursday, we're on the front foot, so we're able to shorten distance. Today, we just couldn't work it well enough, couldn't get the energy up enough to be able to have a bigger say in the game.
15: And the Republic of Ireland let a lead slip as they drew 1-1 with Israel in Serbia. From Sky News, I'm Stevie Schillinglaw.
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If all was lost, there's more I gained, cause it led me back to you. From now on, these eyes will not be blinded by the light. From now on, what's waited till tomorrow starts tonight.

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7: And now, the weather.
8: Outside, gloomy skies, a persistent drizzle, and a chilly wind blowing from the west, north, east, and south.
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2: Be our guest. 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It's delicious. 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Ask the dishes. They can sing, they can dance. 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
1: Life is so unnerving for a servant who's not serving. 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
2: It's a guess, it's a guess, sakes alive, that I'll be blessed. 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
17: Top stories this hour. The US Air Force has withdrawn all its bombers from RAF Fairford in Gloucestershire. A Pentagon official confirmed the B-1 aircraft have all returned to their home bases in the United States. It comes after a suspected terror plot at the base, where six men were arrested and later bailed. Our US correspondent David Blevin says this could signal a change in direction from the White House.
18: President Trump scaling down the operation related to the war in Iran and having a reason to do that. It would not be terribly surprising given the impact that the very lengthy war in Iran is now having on his poll figures.
17: The Greens have declared themselves an anti-Zionist party. 56% of members voted in favour of making the movement to develop and protect a Jewish state in Israel racist. The Israeli Foreign Ministry says the party is legitimising terrorism. Adrian Ramsey, their former co-leader, isn't happy either.
11: I'm deeply sad that this motion has passed. It doesn't reflect my view, and I don't think it reflects long-standing Green principles either, because the Green Party has always believed in the right of all peoples around the world to self-determination, and indeed that was reflected in our manifesto from the last general election.
17: Leader Zach Polanski didn't vote. A man in his 40s has been arrested on suspicion of murder after the body of a woman was found in Norfolk. The victim in her 40s was discovered in Dursingham early yesterday. Some fraud and financial offences will be allowed to be heard solely by a judge in England and Wales. The government has scrapped plans to scrap jury trials for all but the most serious cases. Parents earning over £100,000 a year will be eligible for free childcare under new Conservative plans. The announcement came as their party conference opened in Birmingham. And Wales missed a chance to make it back-to-back wins in the Nations League with a 1-0 defeat at home to Denmark. Meanwhile, the Republic of Ireland drew for the second game in a row, this time 1-1 against Israel in Serbia. From Sky News, I'm Stevie Schillinglaw.
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